0: call from Mrs. Floyd. From Mr. Floyd, will you accept the charge from the United States? No, you shall not. That's your residence, sir. I wonder why you hung up. Is there supposed to be someone else there besides your wife there to answer? Hello? Are you feeling okay?
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1: 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Sounds like you're doing great and I miss you.

This is what forever sounds like. This is what forever feels like. Yeah, gotta do whatever feels right. That's all I do.